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For I see Johnny Miner and the glowing of the embers. Farewell.

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I'm rolling, like engine number nine. I'm rolling.

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